0: It's like a drunk karaoke party around here. Minus the drunk and the bad singing. Check this out.
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6: In North Grenville, cloudy this evening and light rain overnight, a low of 20. Risk of a thunderstorm possible for Wednesday, the high 25.

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1: Moose weather.
6: In North Grenville, cloudy this evening and light rain overnight, a low of 20. Risk of a thunderstorm possible for Wednesday, the high 25. Humidex will make it feel like 34.
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0: 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Moose weather.
8: In North Grenville, cloudy this evening and light rain overnight, a low of 20. Risk of a thunderstorm possible for Wednesday. The high 25. Humidex will make it feel like 34.
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6: Moose weather.
7: In North Grenville, cloudy this evening and light rain overnight, a low of 20. Risk of a thunderstorm possible for Wednesday, the high 25. Humidex will make it feel like 34.
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6: Moose weather.
7: In North Grenville, cloudy this evening and light rain overnight, a low of 20. Risk of a thunderstorm possible for Wednesday. The high 25. Humidex will make it feel like 34.
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1: Moose weather.
2: In North Grenville, cloudy this evening and light rain overnight, a low of 20. Risk of a thunderstorm possible for Wednesday, the high 25. Humidex will make it feel like 34.
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5: Moose weather.
6: In North Grenville, cloudy this evening and light rain overnight, a low of 20. Risk of a thunderstorm possible for Wednesday. The high 25. Humidex will make it feel like 34.
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6: weather. In North Grenville, cloudy and showers this morning and a risk of thunderstorms this afternoon. The high 25. Humidex going to make it feel like 34. Cloudy and showers overnight, a low of 19. And cloudy with the possibility of thunderstorms Thursday. The high 28. Humidex will make it feel like 38.

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0: North Grenville. Cloudy and showers this morning and a risk of thunderstorms this afternoon. The high 25. Humidex going to make it feel like 34. Cloudy and showers overnight. A low of 19. And cloudy with the possibility of thunderstorms Thursday. The high 28. Humidex will make it feel like 38.
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2: In North Grenville, cloudy and showers this morning and a risk of thunderstorms this afternoon. The high 25. Humidex going to make it feel like 34. Cloudy and showers overnight, a low of 19. And cloudy with the possibility of thunderstorms Thursday. The high 28. Humidex will make it feel like 38.
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0: In North Grenville, cloudy and showers this morning and a risk of thunderstorms this afternoon. The high 25. Humidex going to make it feel like 34. Cloudy and showers overnight, a low of 19. And cloudy with the possibility of thunderstorms Thursday. The high 28. Humidex will make it feel like 38.
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In North Grenville, cloudy and showers this morning and a risk of thunderstorms this afternoon. The high 25. Humidex going to make it feel like 34. Cloudy and showers overnight, a low of 19. And cloudy with the possibility of thunderstorms Thursday. The high 28. Humidex will make it feel like 38.

0: 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Moose weather.
1: In North Grenville, cloudy and showers this morning and a risk of thunderstorms this afternoon. The high 25. Humidex going to make it feel like 34. Cloudy and showers overnight, a low of 19. And cloudy with the possibility of thunderstorms Thursday. The high 28. Humidex will make it feel like 38.
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0: In North Grenville, cloudy and showers this morning and a risk of thunderstorms this afternoon. The high 25. Humidex going to make it feel like 34. Cloudy and showers overnight, a low of 19. And cloudy with the possibility of thunderstorms Thursday. The high 28. Humidex will make it feel like 38.
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1: weather. In North Grenville, cloudy and showers this morning and a risk of thunderstorms this afternoon. The high 25. Humidex going to make it feel like 34. Cloudy and showers overnight, a low of 19. And cloudy with the possibility of thunderstorms Thursday. The high 28. Humidex will make it feel like 38.
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3: In North Grenville, cloudy and showers this morning and a risk of thunderstorms this afternoon. The high 25. Humidex going to make it feel like 34. Cloudy and showers overnight, a low of 19. And cloudy with the possibility of thunderstorms Thursday. The high 28. Humidex will make it feel like 38.

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0: In North Grenville, cloudy and showers this morning and a risk of thunderstorms this afternoon. The high 25. Humidex going to make it feel like 34. Cloudy and showers overnight, a low of 19. And cloudy with the possibility of thunderstorms Thursday. The high 28. Humidex will make it feel like 38.
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1: I don't know what to do.
2: Say it wasn't you.
1: All right.

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1: Moose weather. In North Grenville, cloudy and showers this morning and a risk of thunderstorms this afternoon. The high 25. Humidex going to make it feel like 34. Cloudy and showers overnight, a low of 19. And cloudy with the possibility of thunderstorms Thursday. The high 28. Humidex will make it feel like 38.
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0: In North Grenville, cloudy and showers this morning and a risk of thunderstorms this afternoon. The high 25. Humidex going to make it feel like 34. Cloudy and showers overnight, a low of 19. And cloudy with the possibility of thunderstorms Thursday. The high 28. Humidex will make it feel like 38.
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1: Good morning. I'm Hussam El Hussein. The town of Prescott is inviting residents, community members, and local organizations to attend the annual Pride Flag Raising Ceremony next Monday. Mayor Gauri Shankar says it's important to council, staff, and the town that the progress in providing a safe, inclusive, and welcoming environment is acknowledged. The town installed a Pride crosswalk 5 years ago, and while Shankar says there are some opposed to it and the flag, it is an important initiative. There is no Pride Committee in Prescott, meaning the town has taken the lead each June during Pride Month. The event takes place at 5 p.m. at the Town Hall on Dibble Street West. North Grenville Art Guild have put together a full itinerary for Art in the Park on Father's Day. The Guild describes the June 21st event as a vibrant outdoor celebration of local creativity. Riverside Park is the venue, and guests can browse a diverse collection of original artwork created by 18 local artists. Artwork will include acrylics, mixed media, and watercolors. Organizers say paintings inspired by classic cars and vintage trucks will be available as part of a tie-in to the Highway 43 Car Club Father's Day car display. Art in the Park runs from 10 a.m. till 4 p.m., and the cars will be on display from 11 a.m. till 1 p.m. Ferguson Forest Arboretum is the venue for a Birds of Prey show on Sunday. Organizers say you can learn about the unique characteristics of the birds, as well as habitats and their diets. There are three shows starting at 10 a.m., noon, and 2 p.m. Organizers ask residents to leave their dogs at home for this event. Tuesday was Tax Freedom Day, the day when the Fraser Institute said Canadians start working for themselves and not government. Officials say if Canadians paid all their taxes up front, they would work the first 159 days of this year before bringing any money home for themselves and their families. They add Tax Freedom Day measures the total annual tax burden imposed on Canadian families by federal, provincial, and municipal governments. In this year, the average Canadian family with two or more people will pay over $72,000 in total taxes. Tax Freedom Day in Ontario was Monday. Be the first to know. Sign up to get news alerts to your inbox at mykempvillenow.com.
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3: In North Grenville, cloudy and showers today with a risk of thunderstorms this afternoon. The high 24. Humidex will make it feel like 32. Risk of thunderstorms continue this evening, then foggy overnight, a low of 20. And cloudy with the possibility of more thunderstorms Thursday. The high 28. Humidex will make it feel like 38.

Happy hump day, and thanks for tuning in to Moose Mornings. That was Neon Trees Animal on 97.5 Moose FM. Weather-wise, we've got cloudy and showers today. Risk of a thunderstorm, high of 24. Humidex could make it feel more like 32. Right now, we're at 20. I'm Peter T., and I've got a wedding in North Bay that I've got to go to this weekend, which means I'm about to spend a good chunk of time behind the wheel. And I was talking with a buddy yesterday, and we came to the conclusion that every road trip driver understands. It's not the stopping that bothers us. It's what happens after the stop. Because you'll be cruising along, making great time, finally getting into a rhythm, and then somebody needs a washroom break. Fair enough. You stop. Everyone gets out. Everyone stretches. You grab a coffee. Then you get back on the highway and realize you got to pass the exact same six campers you already passed 45 minutes ago. And you know the ones. They're all doing about 20 under the speed limit. And now you're repeating the work you've already done. Road trip drivers are basically playing a video game where every stop sends you back a level. Studies show driver fatigue increases on long trips, which means breaks are important. Logically, we know stopping is the right thing to do. Emotionally, we're still annoyed about having to pass the same camper twice. So let me ask you, as the driver of a road trip, why do you hate stopping? Give me a call, 613-258-0467, or email ptenson@moosefm.com. 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

T's idea of cardio is chasing geese for a better photo while holding a donut. And for some hot stuff, baby, this evening. Moose Mornings on Moose FM.

0: Great Big C's Ordinary Day on Moose FM. Cloudy and showers today. Risk of a thunderstorm. 24 the high. Humidex could make it feel a little stickier, though. More like 32. Right now we're at 20. Thanks for listening to Moose Mornings. I'm Peter T. And we're talking road trip stops today. And I want to know, as the driver of a road trip, why do you hate stopping? For me, another big one is timing. Because every driver has done this math. If we keep moving, we'll get through the city before rush hour. Then someone needs a washroom break. Someone wants a coffee. Then someone sees a giant roadside moose statue, and suddenly we're taking pictures. Now that 10-minute stop becomes 25 minutes, and suddenly you're arriving exactly when everyone else is. Transportation studies have found even small delays can snowball into much longer travel times when they push drivers into heavier traffic periods. And drivers know this instinctively. That's why every stop feels like a gamble. You're not losing 15 minutes. You might be losing 15 minutes plus another 30 sitting in traffic later. So when passengers ask, "What's the rush?" the answer is simple. The driver is racing the clock. So as the driver of a road trip, why do you hate stopping? Give me a call, 613-258-0467, or email ptenson@moosefm.com.
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1: Moose weather.
0: In North Grenville, cloudy and showers today with a risk of thunderstorms this afternoon. The high 24. Humidex will make it feel like 32. Risk of thunderstorms continue this evening, then foggy overnight. A low of 20. And cloudy with the possibility of more thunderstorms Thursday. The high 28. Humidex will make it feel like 38.
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1: Good morning, I'm Hussam El-Hussein. The town of Prescott is inviting residents, community members, and local organizations to attend the annual Pride Flag Raising Ceremony next Monday. Mayor Gauri Shankar says it's important to council, staff, and the town that the progress in providing a safe, inclusive, and welcoming environment is acknowledged. The town installed a Pride crosswalk 5 years ago, and while Shankar says there are some opposed to it and the flag, it is an important initiative. There is no Pride Committee in Prescott, meaning the town has taken the lead each June during Pride Month. The event takes place at 5 p.m. at the Town Hall on Dibble Street West. North Grenville Art Guild have put together a full itinerary for Art in the Park on Father's Day. The Guild describes the June 21st event as a vibrant outdoor celebration of local creativity. Riverside Park is the venue, and guests can browse a diverse collection of original artwork created by 18 local artists. Artwork will include acrylics, mixed media, and watercolors. Organizers say paintings inspired by classic cars and vintage trucks will be available as part of a tie-in to the Highway 43 Car Club Father's Day car display. Art in the Park runs from 10 a.m. till 4 p.m., and the cars will be on display from 11 a.m. till 1 p.m. Ferguson Forest Arboretum is the venue for a Birds of Prey show on Sunday. Organizers say you can learn about the unique characteristics of the birds, as well as habitats and their diets. There are three shows starting at 10 a.m., noon, and 2 p.m. Organizers ask residents to leave their dogs at home for this event. Tuesday was Tax Freedom Day, the day when the Fraser Institute said Canadians

0: And started working for themselves and not government. Officials say if Canadians paid all their taxes up front, they would work the first 159 days of this year before bringing any money home for themselves and their families. They add Tax Freedom Day measures the total annual tax burden imposed on Canadian families by federal, provincial, and municipal governments. In this year, the average Canadian family with two or more people will pay over $72,000 in total taxes. Tax Freedom Day in Ontario was Monday. Be the first to know. Sign up to get news alerts to your inbox at mykempvillenow.com. News
1: weather. In North Grenville, cloudy and showers today with a risk of thunderstorms this afternoon. The high 24. Humidex will make it feel like 32. Risk of thunderstorms continue this evening, then foggy overnight. A low of 20. And cloudy with the possibility of more thunderstorms Thursday. The high 28. Humidex will make it feel like 38.
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0: Below Two Punks in Love. Happy Wednesday. We're playing the biggest variety here on 97.5 Moose FM. 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Cloudy and showers today. Risk of thunderstorms, 24 is our high. However, could feel more like 32 with the Humidex. We're at 20. I'm Peter T, and if you're looking for something to do this Canada Day, let me point you towards a really great celebration under a canopy of maple trees in Maplewood Park in Oxford Mills. Things get rolling with the opening ceremonies at 11:30. The Kempville Legion Pipe Band is going to lead a parade to the flag. Local leaders are going to raise it, and everyone will join in singing O Canada. From there, it's all about enjoying the community. You've got live music on the main stage, plus local performers and even some storytelling. Now, if you've got kids, there's going to be face painting, classic old-fashioned lawn games, and plenty to keep everyone busy, and you won't go hungry either. The Lions Club barbecue will be going on. 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A quick heads up, though, parking on-site is limited to accessible parking only. You'll want to plan for roadside parking or use the overflow spots in Crozier or around the village. So grab your people, bring something to sit on, and make a day of it in Maplewood Park, Oxford Mills, this Canada Day.
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0: The next, My Sharona, kicking off your Wednesday. Cloudy and showers, risk of thunderstorm today. 24 the high, Humidex making it feel like 32. We're at 20. 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I'm Peter T. And Saturday, don't forget to swing by Rito Auctions Liquidation because Moose FM and I are going to be on location. And this is one of those spots where you just never know what you're going to find because inventory is always changing. And the big tent is going to be packed this weekend with some fantastic deals. 30 to 50% off a bunch of stuff. So if you like a good deal, and be honest, who doesn't? It's definitely worth a walkthrough. And a little tip, before you head out, make sure you check their social media on Friday evening. That's where they drop their weekend-only specials and those last-of-their-kind final discount items. So you can actually go in with a bit of a game plan or at least know what to keep an eye out for. Plus, we're going to be just about at Father's Day, only a week. So if you're someone who always ends up scrambling at the last minute, this might be your chance to get ahead of it. There's a really good shot you'll come across something that's actually a bit different and something Dad doesn't already have and maybe actually wants. So yeah, come hang out, see us live, poke around, and find a deal or two. It's all happening this Saturday at Rito Auctions Liquidation.
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1: Moose weather.
0: In North Grenville, cloudy and showers today with a risk of thunderstorms this afternoon. The high 24. Humidex will make it feel like 32. Risk of thunderstorms continue this evening, then foggy overnight. A low of 20. And cloudy with the possibility of more thunderstorms Thursday. The high 28. Humidex will make it feel like 38.
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4: Good morning. I'm Hussam El Hussein. The town of Prescott is inviting residents, community members, and local organizations to attend the annual Pride Flag Raising Ceremony next Monday. Mayor Gauri Shankar says it's important to council, staff, and the town that the progress in providing a safe, inclusive, and welcoming environment is acknowledged. The town installed a Pride crosswalk 5 years ago, and while Shankar says there are some opposed to it and the flag, it is an important initiative. There is no Pride Committee in Prescott, meaning the town has taken the lead each June during Pride Month. The event takes place at 5 p.m. at the Town Hall on Dibble Street West. North Grenville Art Guild have put together a full itinerary for Art in the Park on Father's Day. The Guild describes the June 21st event as a vibrant outdoor celebration of local creativity. Riverside Park is the venue, and guests can browse a diverse collection of original artwork created by 18 local artists. Artwork will include acrylics, mixed media, and watercolors. Organizers say painting inspired by classic cars and vintage trucks will be available as part of a tie-in to the Highway 43 Car Club Father's Day car display. Art in the Park runs from 10 a.m. till 4 p.m., and the cars will be on display from 11 a.m. till 1 p.m. Ferguson Forest Arboretum is the venue for a Birds of Prey show on Sunday. Organizers say you can learn about the unique characteristics of the birds, as well as habitats and their diets. There are three shows starting at 10 a.m., noon, and 2 p.m. Organizers ask residents to leave their dogs at home for this event. Tuesday was Tax Freedom Day, the day when the Fraser Institute said Canadians start working for themselves and not government. Officials say if Canadians paid all their taxes up front, they would work the first 159 days of this year before bringing any money home for themselves and their families. They add Tax Freedom Day measures the total annual tax burden imposed on Canadian families by federal, provincial, and municipal governments. In this year, the average Canadian family with two or more people will pay over $72,000 in total taxes. Tax Freedom Day in Ontario was Monday. Be the first to know. Sign up to get news alerts to your inbox at mykempvillenow.com.
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10: In North Grenville, cloudy and showers today with a risk of thunderstorms this afternoon. The high 24. Humidex will make it feel like 32. Risk of thunderstorms continue this evening, then foggy overnight. A low of 20. And cloudy with the possibility of more thunderstorms Thursday. The high 28. Humidex will make it feel like 38.
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Thanks for listening to Moose Mornings on 97.5 Moose FM. That was Steady As She Goes, The Racketeers. Cloudy and showers today, a risk of a thunderstorm, high of 24. Humidex could make it feel more like 32. We're at 20. Hope you're having a wonderful day. I'm Peter T, and today's question is, as the driver of a road trip, why do you hate stopping? For me, one reason is simple. The phrase, it'll only take 2 minutes. No, it won't. It never takes 2 minutes. A 2-minute stop becomes a washroom visit. Then someone wants a drink. Someone else wants a snack. Then someone spots something interesting in the gift shop. Before you know it, you're standing beside the car wondering if they've started new lives without you. The driver operates on highway time. Everyone else operates on vacation time. Those are two completely different clocks. Researchers have found that people consistently underestimate how long routine tasks take, which explains why "I'll be right back" can mean almost anything. As a driver, when somebody says 2 minutes, I automatically multiply it by 5. Experience has taught me that's usually closer to reality. So let's hear yours. As the driver of a road trip, why do you hate stopping? Give me a call, 613-258-0467, or email ptenson@moosefm.com. 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

0: The Go-Go's, We Got the Beat, kicking off your Wednesday on Moose Mornings. Cloudy and showers today, a risk of a thunderstorm this afternoon. 24 is our expected high. Humidex going to make it feel more like a sticky 32. Right now, it's 20. I'm Peter T on 97.5 Moose FM. Kempville, and I have been asking today, as the driver of a road trip, why do you hate stopping? Kaylee sent me an email, and many parents will probably understand this one. She writes, the smell of the outhouse and trying to herd the kids back into the car. Kaylee, that might be the most Canadian road trip answer possible, because there are two challenges happening simultaneously. First, you've got the outhouse. Nobody has ever exited an outhouse saying, wow, what a delightful experience. And second, getting the kids back in the vehicle. Somehow, they can sit in a car for 3 hours asking, are we there yet? But the second you stop, they're suddenly impossible to locate. One is looking at ducks, one found a stick, and one is halfway to another province. It's less of a family road trip and more of a livestock roundup. Parents deserve a medal for getting everyone loaded back into the vehicle and doing it multiple times in a single day. So keep those stories coming. As the driver of a road trip, why do you hate stopping? Give me a call, 613-258-0467, or email ptenson@moosefm.com. The Moose.
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7: Moose weather.
0: In North Grenville, cloudy and showers today with a risk of thunderstorms this afternoon. The high 24. Humidex will make it feel like 32. Risk of thunderstorms continue this evening, then foggy overnight, a low of 20. And cloudy with the possibility of more thunderstorms Thursday. The high 28. Humidex will make it feel like 38.
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1: Good morning. I'm Hussam El Hussein. The town of Prescott is inviting residents, community members, and local organizations to attend the annual Pride Flag Raising Ceremony next Monday. Mayor Gauri Shankar says it's important to council, staff, and the town that the progress in providing a safe, inclusive, and welcoming environment is acknowledged. The town installed a Pride crosswalk 5 years ago, and while Shankar says there are some opposed to it and the flag, it is an important initiative. There is no Pride committee in Prescott, meaning the town has taken the lead each June during Pride.

0: Pride Month. The event takes place at 5 p.m. at the Town Hall on Dibble Street West. North Grenville Art Guild have put together a full itinerary for Art in the Park on Father's Day. The Guild describes the June 21st event as a vibrant outdoor celebration of local creativity. Riverside Park is the venue, and guests can browse a diverse collection of original artwork created by 18 local artists. Artwork will include acrylics, mixed media, and watercolors. Organizers say paintings inspired by classic cars and vintage trucks will be available as part of a tie-in to the Highway 43 Car Club Father's Day car display. Art in the Park runs from 10 a.m. till 4 p.m., and the cars will be on display from 11 a.m. till 1 p.m. Ferguson Forest Arboretum is the venue for a Birds of Prey show on Sunday. Organizers say you can learn about the unique characteristics of the birds, as well as habitats and their diets. There are three shows starting at 10 a.m., noon, and 2 p.m. Organizers ask residents to leave their dogs at home for this event. Tuesday was Tax Freedom Day, the day when the Fraser Institute said Canadians start working for themselves and not government. Officials say if Canadians paid all their taxes up front, they would work the first 159 days of this year before bringing any money home for themselves and their families. They add Tax Freedom Day measures the total annual tax burden imposed on Canadian families by federal, provincial, and municipal governments. In this year, the average Canadian family with two or more people will pay over $72,000 in total taxes. Tax Freedom Day in Ontario was Monday. Be the first to know. Sign up to get news alerts to your inbox at mykempvillenow.com. News
1: weather. In North Grenville, cloudy and showers today with a risk of thunderstorms this afternoon. The high 24, Humidex will make it feel like 32. Risk of thunderstorms continue this evening, then foggy overnight, a low of 20. And cloudy with the possibility of more thunderstorms Thursday. The high 28, Humidex will make it feel like 38.
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0: Last girls at the party. The beaches on the station playing the biggest variety. Cloudy and showers today. Risk of a thunderstorm. 24 the high. Humidex going to make it feel like 32. We're at 20 right now. Thanks for tuning in to Moose Mornings. I'm Peter T. And as the Royal Canadian Legion celebrates 100 years of service, we're highlighting legions. And today we are spotlighting the Spencerville Legion Branch 604. They're putting together a poppy display project for Remembrance Day. The idea is to create a large visual tribute made up of handmade poppies honoring veterans, fallen service members, and even the animals that served alongside them. What they're looking for are crocheted or knitted poppies. There's just one important detail. They need to be traditional. Four red petals with a black center, no other colors. The plan is to set them up in the village square in Spencerville during the poppy campaign, then move it over to the Cenotaph for Remembrance Day. You can drop off your finished poppies at the Legion during open hours or arrange a pickup if needed. And if you're looking for patterns, check out the Legion's social media pages. That's today's Legion Spotlight, recognizing the Spencerville Legion Branch 604 in this centennial year. 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

0: Cloudy and showers are forecast for today. Could also see the risk of a thunderstorm this afternoon. 24 are expected high. However, Humidex could make it feel more like 32. We're at 20 right now, and that was Bruce Cockburn's Wondering Where the Lions Are on Moose Mornings. Hope you're having a great Wednesday. I'm Peter T, and we are celebrating 100 years of the Royal Canadian Legion in 2026. And each weekday, we are shining a light on a local Legion. Today, the spotlight is on the Morrisburg Legion Branch 48 Monster Monumental Bingo is coming up on Saturday, June 27th. And this one's got a pretty big draw. We're talking $1,000 jackpot that must go. Regular games are $40. Specials are $75, and the doors open at 11:30. Games kick off at 1. They've also got a canteen available, so you can grab a bite while you play. And the best part, everyone's welcome. 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
4: Moose weather.
0: In North Grenville, cloudy and showers today with a risk of thunderstorms this afternoon. The high 24. Humidex will make it feel like 32. Risk of thunderstorms continue this evening, then foggy overnight. A low of 20. And cloudy with the possibility of more thunderstorms Thursday. The high 28. Humidex will make it feel like 38.
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1: Good morning. I'm Hussam El Hussein. The town of Prescott is inviting residents, community members, and local organizations to attend the annual Pride Flag Raising Ceremony next Monday. Mayor Gauri Shankar says it's important to council, staff, and the town that the progress in providing a safe, inclusive, and welcoming environment is acknowledged. The town installed a Pride crosswalk 5 years ago, and while Shankar says there are some opposed to it, and the flag, it is an important initiative. There is no Pride Committee in Prescott, meaning the town has taken the lead each June during Pride Month. The event takes place at 5 p.m. at the Town Hall on Dibble Street West. North Grenville Art Guild have put together a full itinerary for Art in the Park on Father's Day. The Guild describes the June 21st event as a vibrant outdoor celebration of local creativity. Riverside Park is the venue, and guests can browse a diverse collection of original artwork created by 18 local artists. Artwork will include acrylics, mixed media, and watercolors. Organizers say paintings inspired by classic cars and vintage trucks will be available as part of a tie-in to the Highway 43 Car Club Father's Day car display. Art in the Park runs from 10 a.m. till 4 p.m., and the cars will be on display from 11 a.m. till 1 p.m. Ferguson Forest Arboretum is the venue for a Birds of Prey show on Sunday. Organizers say you can learn about the unique characteristics of the birds, as well as habitats and their diets. There are three shows starting at 10 a.m., noon, and 2 p.m. Organizers ask residents to leave their dogs at home for this event. Tuesday was Tax Freedom Day, the day when the Fraser Institute said Canadians start working for themselves and not government. Officials say if Canadians paid all their taxes up front, they would work the first 159 days of this year before bringing any money home for themselves and their families. They add Tax Freedom Day measures the total annual tax burden imposed on Canadian families by federal, provincial, and municipal governments. In this year, the average Canadian family with two or more people will pay over $72,000 in total taxes. Tax Freedom Day in Ontario was Monday. Be the first to know. Sign up to get news alerts to your inbox at mykempvillenow.com.
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2: Moose weather.
3: In North Grenville, cloudy and showers today with a risk of thunderstorms this afternoon. The high 24. Humidex will make it feel like 32. Risk of thunderstorms continue this evening, then foggy overnight. A low of 20. And cloudy with the possibility of more thunderstorms Thursday. The high 28. Humidex will make it feel like 38.
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0: Take a Chance on Me, ABBA on Moose FM. Cloudy and showers are forecast for today. Could see the risk of a thunderstorm this afternoon. 24 the high. Humidex making it feel like 32. We're at 20. It's Moose Mornings. I'm Peter T.
1: You never know.
2: But you do know. You do know.
3: But do you know?
4: But what do you know?
5: You know something?
1: Do you know something?
6: How do you know? What do you know?
7: Do you know?
8: Do you know?
9: Do you know?
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11: Do you know?
12: Do you know?
13: Do you know?
14: Do you know?
15: Do you know?
16: Do you know?
17: You know.
18: You do know.
0: It's time now for a midweek edition of Do You Know? So let's jump into three fun facts to make you sound smarter than you really are. First off, according to a survey, Wednesday is the most popular day for a first date. Next, brown eyes are blue underneath, and you can actually have a surgery to turn your brown eyes blue. And finally, one in four people eat mac and cheese with a spoon. There you have it. Now you know. Now here's the Foo Fighters making a fire on Moose FM.

0: The Tragically Hip 50 Mission Cap. Great song to start a Wednesday. Cloudy and showers today. Risk of a thunderstorm. 24 high. Could feel a little stickier, though. More like 32 with the Humidex. Right now, we're at 20. Thanks for making Moose Mornings a part of your day. I'm Peter T. And if you are trying to figure out your Canada Day plans, here's a really great option. Celebrate Canada Day in Merrickville with a full day. The morning is going to start at 10 a.m. at Hilltop Manor. That's where everyone will gather to get ready for the parade. Then at 11, the parade gets underway, making its way down St. Lawrence Street and heading to the Blockhouse Park. At 11:45, you're into cake cutting and celebration ceremonies at the park. At noon, lunch is taken care of with a barbecue hosted by the Merrickville Lions Club, so that way you can grab a bite to eat without having to really plan ahead. Then just after that, around 12:15, the day really settles into a nice rhythm with live music. You'll hear Adeline and the Heathens through the early afternoon, then Southbound takes over to keep things going right up until 4 p.m. So if you're looking for a community-focused way to celebrate, Canada Day in Merrickville has you covered. Parade, food, music, and plenty of reasons to stick around.
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0: Weather. In North Grenville, cloudy and showers today with a risk of thunderstorms this afternoon. The high 24. Humidex will make it feel like 32. Risk of thunderstorms continue this evening, then foggy overnight. A low of 20. And cloudy with the possibility of more thunderstorms Thursday. The high 28. Humidex will make it feel like 38.
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1: Good morning, I'm Hussam El Hussein. The town of Prescott is inviting residents, community members, and local organizations to attend the annual Pride Flag Raising Ceremony next Monday. Mayor Gauri Shankar says it's important to council, staff, and the town that the progress in providing a safe, inclusive, and welcoming environment is acknowledged. The town installed a Pride crosswalk 5 years ago, and while Shankar says there are some opposed to it and the flag, it is an important initiative. There is no Pride Committee in Prescott, meaning the town has taken the lead each June during Pride Month. The event takes place at 5 p.m. at the Town Hall on Dibble Street West. North Grenville Art Guild have put together a full itinerary for Art in the Park on Father's Day. The Guild describes the June 21st event as a vibrant outdoor celebration of local creativity. Riverside Park is the venue, and guests can browse a diverse collection of original artwork created by 18 local artists. Artwork will include acrylics, mixed media, and watercolors. Organizers say paintings inspired by classic cars and vintage trucks will be available as part of a tie-in to the Highway 43 Car Club Father's Day car display. Art in the Park runs from 10 a.m. till 4 p.m., and the cars will be on display from 11 a.m. till 1 p.m. Ferguson Forest Arboretum is the venue for a Birds of Prey show on Sunday. Organizers say you can learn about the unique characteristics of the birds, as well as habitats and their diets. There are three shows starting at 10 a.m., noon, and 2 p.m. Organizers ask residents to leave their dogs at home for this event. Tuesday was Tax Freedom Day, the day when the Fraser Institute said Canadians start working for themselves and not government. Officials say if Canadians paid all their taxes up front, they would work the first 159 days of this year before bringing any money home for themselves and their families. They add Tax Freedom Day measures the total annual tax burden imposed on Canadian families by federal, provincial, and municipal governments. In this year, the average Canadian family with two or more people will pay over $72,000 in total taxes. Tax Freedom Day in Ontario was Monday. Be the first to know. Sign up to get news alerts to your inbox at mykempvillenow.com.
2: Moose weather. In North Grenville, cloudy and showers today with a risk of thunderstorms this afternoon. The high 24, Humidex will make it feel like 32.

0: Risk of thunderstorms continue this evening, then foggy overnight, a low of 20, and cloudy with the possibility of more thunderstorms Thursday, the high 28. Humidex will make it feel like 38.
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0: Cloudy and showers are forecast today. A risk of a thunderstorm this afternoon. High of 24. Humidex going to make it feel a little heavier, more like 32. Right now we're at 20. That was the Banners. Someone to you. 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Good morning, I'm Peter T. And the Shalom Small Homes Legacy Walk and Bike-a-thon is happening this Saturday. And it's built for every level. You don't have to be a hardcore runner or anything like that. It's just about getting out, moving, and whatever way works best for you. You can choose a 2, 5, or a 10-kilometer route, whether you want to walk it, jog it, or bike it. So if you're someone who's already out there every day, this is perfect. And if you're just thinking, maybe I'll stretch the legs a bit, there is an option that fits you too. It's all going to start at the Kempville Campus Greenhouse. Registration opens at 8 a.m. Things start rolling at 9. So get out, enjoy the fresh air, and do something active for a good cause. 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So that doesn't hurt either. It's open to all ages, all fitness levels, no pressure, just a chance to move a little, feel good, and be a part of something that gives back. If you want more info, you can call 613-884-4245 or just look up Shalom Small Homes on social media.
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0: Signs, five-man electrical band. Welcome to Wednesday. Cloudy and showers today. A risk of a thunderstorm. High of 24. Humidex making it feel like 32. We're at 20. It's Moose Mornings. I'm Peter T on 97.5 Moose FM. And the Inkerman Summer Carnival is coming up on Saturday, June 20th, happening at the Inkerman Outdoor Rink. And it kicks off in the afternoon from 1 to 5 p.m. And there's a little bit of everything. Games, crafts, face painting, even a cornhole tournament, plus a bake table, and those always popular bouncy castles. As the day rolls into the evening, things are going to shift a little bit. Starting at 5 p.m., they've got live music from the Ken Workman Band. That'll run until 8 p.m., and right alongside that, they've got the Lions Barbecue Supper happening from 5 until 7. Tickets are $20 for adults, $10 for kids, and that includes both the meal and the music. If you want updates or more details, you can check out the Inkerman Recreation Association on Facebook.
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0: In North Grenville, cloudy and showers today with a risk of thunderstorms this afternoon. The high 24. Humidex will make it feel like 32. Risk of thunderstorms continue this evening, then foggy overnight. A low of 20. And cloudy with the possibility of more thunderstorms Thursday. The high 28. Humidex will make it feel like 38.
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1: Good morning, I'm Hussam El Hussein. The town of Prescott is inviting residents, community members, and local organizations to attend the annual Pride Flag Raising Ceremony next Monday. Mayor Gauri Shankar says it's important to council, staff, and the town that the progress in providing a safe, inclusive, and welcoming environment is acknowledged. The town installed a Pride crosswalk 5 years ago, and while Shankar says there are some opposed to it, and the flag, it is an important initiative. There is no Pride Committee in Prescott, meaning the town has taken the lead each June during Pride Month. The event takes place at 5 p.m. at the Town Hall on Dibble Street West. North Grenville Art Guild have put together a full itinerary for Art in the Park on Father's Day. The Guild describes the June 21st event as a vibrant outdoor celebration of local creativity. Riverside Park is the venue, and guests can browse a diverse collection of original artwork created by 18 local artists. Artwork will include acrylics, mixed media, and watercolors. Organizers say paintings inspired by classic cars and vintage trucks will be available as part of a tie-in to the Highway 43 Car Club Father's Day car display. Art in the Park runs from 10 a.m. till 4 p.m., and the cars will be on display from 11 a.m. till 1 p.m. Ferguson Forest Arboretum is the venue for a Birds of Prey show on Sunday. Organizers say you can learn about the unique characteristics of the birds, as well as habitats and their diets. There are three shows starting at 10 a.m., noon, and 2 p.m. Organizers ask residents to leave their dogs at home for this event. Tuesday was Tax Freedom Day, the day when the Fraser Institute said Canadians start working for themselves and not government. Officials say if Canadians paid all their taxes up front, they would work the first 159 days of this year before bringing any money home for themselves and their families. They add Tax Freedom Day measures the total annual tax burden imposed on Canadian families by federal, provincial, and municipal governments. In this year, the average Canadian family with two or more people will pay over $72,000 in total taxes. Tax Freedom Day in Ontario was Monday. Be the first to know. Sign up to get news alerts to your inbox at mykempvillenow.com.
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4: Moose weather.
5: In North Grenville, cloudy and showers today with a risk of thunderstorms this afternoon. The high 24. Humidex will make it feel like 32. Risk of thunderstorms continue this evening, then foggy overnight. A low of 20. And cloudy with the possibility of more thunderstorms Thursday. The high 28. Humidex will make it feel like 38.
6: If you want the best music in the universe, you found it. The Moose.

Cloudy and showers are forecast for today. Risk of a thunderstorm this afternoon. 24 the high. However, that Humidex could make it feel more like 32. We're at 21 right now with Gorillaz Feel Good Inc. Thanks for tuning in to Moose Mornings. I'm Peter T. And today's question, as the driver of a road trip, why do you hate stopping? Got another great message from Mike. He says, the extra expense. Every stop turns into snacks and little trinkets. And Mike, you are absolutely right. Every rest stop has become a miniature shopping adventure. You pull in needing fuel, you leave with chips, chocolate bars, bottled drinks, a keychain, a fridge magnet, and somehow a stuffed moose wearing sunglasses. And road trip economics are fascinating. A bottle of water you could have bought for a dollar at home suddenly costs $3 because you're beside a highway. And somehow, we all pay it. Studies show travelers spend significantly more on impulse purchases than they expect before leaving home, which explains why the road trip budget never quite matches reality. The passengers see memories, the driver sees receipts, and both are technically correct. So again, as the driver of a road trip, why do you hate stopping? Give me a call, 613-258-0467, or email ptenson@moosefm.com. 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

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At Moose FM, we're calling it the Kentville Coliseum, home of the 73s. Peter T. He's like coffee. 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

0: Everclear's Father of Mine. Cloudy and showers today. Risk of a thunderstorm this afternoon. 24 the high. Humidex going to make it feel more like 32. We're at 21. Peter T. here on Moose Mornings. Thanks for listening. And let's wrap this up with one final observation, because here's the irony. The person who probably needs the break the most is usually the driver. You've been concentrating for hours, watching traffic, watching speed limits, watching for wildlife, and watching that camper you've passed three times already. Yet, when someone suggests stopping, the driver often says, "Nope, we're good," even though their back hurts, their coffee is gone, and they've been listening to the same playlist since breakfast. Road safety experts recommend taking regular breaks during long drives because alertness drops over time. The science says stop. The driver says, "Eh, we can make it another hour." It's a strange form of stubbornness that seems to activate the moment someone gets behind the wheel. Eventually, everybody stops, usually when the driver realizes they're arguing with basic human biology. But until then, we're pushing onward, because apparently arriving 15 minutes early is worth everything. The
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5: Moose Weather.
0: In North Grenville, cloudy and showers today with a risk of thunderstorms this afternoon, the high 24. Humidex will make it feel like 32. Risk of thunderstorms continue this evening, then foggy overnight, a low of 20. And cloudy with the possibility of more thunderstorms Thursday, the high 28. Humidex will make it feel like 38.
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0: Due in time with Sublime. Happy Wednesday. Cloudy and showers today. Risk of a thunderstorm this afternoon. 24 is our expected high. However, could feel more like 32 with the Humidex. We're at 21 on Moose Mornings. 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Basically, your one-stop shop to discover Canadian artists. 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It's actually kind of fun just to fall down the rabbit hole and discover someone you've never heard before. And the cool part, a lot of the music you're going to find, not overplayed. It's fresh, it's local, and it gives you that feeling like you found it first. So if you've been in a bit of a music rut lately, this is really an easy way to shake things up and support Canadian artists at the same time. Now, on the flip side, if you are an artist, this matters to you too. If you haven't submitted your music yet, you definitely still got time. There is no panic, but I will tell you this. The sooner you get your tracks in, the sooner they can actually get heard. The whole point of this platform is to connect artists with stations like ours that are actively looking to play Canadian music. So yeah, there's time. But there's also that advantage of getting in early and getting your sound out there. Madeandplayedincanada.ca. You might just find your new favorite song or be the song someone discovers.
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0: Indio's hard sun on the station playing the biggest variety, Moose FM. Cloudy and showers today, a risk of a thunderstorm this afternoon, 24 the high. Humidex making it feel heavier, more like 32. Right now it's 21. I'm Peter T. Thanks for hanging out with me. And today we learned Wednesday is the most popular day for a first date. Brown eyes are blue underneath, and you can actually have a surgery to turn your brown eyes blue. And I might be the one in four people who eat mac and cheese with a spoon. We also talked about having to go to a wedding in North Bay this weekend, and the worst thing about a road trip is not the multiple stops, it's passing the same camper going 20 under the speed limit three times. Also, tune in again tomorrow between 7:30 and 8 for what's happening at the Winchester and Iroquois Legions in our Legion Spotlight.
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0: 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And as always, I like to leave you with a little chuckle. 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When do you stop on green and go on red? When you're eating a watermelon. Have yourself a good day and be safe.
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5: Moose Weather.
6: In North Grenville, cloudy and showers today with a risk of thunderstorms this afternoon. The high 24. Humidex will make it feel like 32. Risk of thunderstorms continue this evening, then foggy overnight, a low of 20. And cloudy with the possibility of more thunderstorms Thursday. The high 28. Humidex will make it feel like 38.
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9: In North Grenville, cloudy and showers today with a risk of thunderstorms, the high 24. Humidex will make it feel like 32. Risk of thunderstorms continues this evening, then foggy overnight, a low of 20. And cloudy with a possibility of more thunderstorms Thursday, the high 28. Humidex will feel like 38.
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1: Moose weather.
6: In North Grenville, cloudy and showers today with a risk of thunderstorms, the high 24. Humidex will make it feel like 32. Risk of thunderstorms continues this evening, then foggy overnight, a low of 20. And cloudy with a possibility of more thunderstorms Thursday, the high 28. Humidex will feel like 38.
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4: Moose weather.
5: In North Grenville, cloudy and showers today with a risk of thunderstorms. The high 24. Humidex will make it feel like 32. Risk of thunderstorms continues this evening, then foggy overnight, a low of 20. And cloudy with a possibility of more thunderstorms Thursday. The high 28. Humidex will feel like 38.
6: Spring, otherwise known as pothole rebirth season.
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My name is Joel Lamoureux, and Made and Played in Canada is live. 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And of course, we're going to play the music on the air. 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I want to feature a sample of an artist that submitted their music from Hay River, featuring Bob Johnson, Jeff Black, and Lyndon Dow. The band is called Mystery Man. 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

raffle called Cool Breeze from Mystery Man from Hay River, NWT. 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And if you're a music fan, come by and have a listen for yourself.

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Wouldn't it be cool to land a gig that just pays like lots of money? 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And guess what? Not one of them is in medicine, law, or finance, and you may not necessarily need a university degree to land the job. Stay with me. Your next career or job could be dependent on just hearing what I have to say.

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1: Moose weather.
2: In North Grenville, cloudy and showers today with a risk of thunderstorms. The high 24. Humidex will make it feel like 32. Risk of thunderstorms continues this evening, then foggy overnight. A low of 20 and cloudy with a possibility of more thunderstorms Thursday. The high 28. Humidex will feel like 38.
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1: Good afternoon. I'm Casey Kenny. Breaking news from Northern Ontario. An 18-year-old man from Hearst is facing several charges, including first-degree murder after the death of an OPP officer on Tuesday afternoon. OPP Commissioner Thomas Carrick says James Bay OPP officers were attempting to stop a vehicle as part of an ongoing investigation.
2: The accused fled from a hospital where he was being assessed under the authority of the Mental Health Act. And as officers attempted to safely apprehend the accused, our officer was struck by a motor vehicle and killed.
1: 29-year-old OPP Provincial Constable Tarun Bali was assigned to the Dufferin Detachment with 2.5 years of service. At the time of his death, he was on deployment with the James Bay Detachment. The accused remains in custody with a court appearance scheduled for June 24th. The investigation continues. It might take a little longer to get around Edwardsburg Cardinal over the next 2 weeks. It comes with public works crews completing gravel road resurfacing on township roads. Street sweeping will also be taking place. Officials say that drivers may notice increased activity from graders, gravel trucks, and other equipment as the work takes place. You're asked to use caution when traveling through work areas and be prepared for changing road conditions. Drivers are also being thanked for their patience as the important maintenance work is completed. You're being invited to celebrate Indigenous Peoples Day in North Grenville. The Indigenous Advisory Circle is holding the event at the Ferguson Forest Center this Saturday. It starts at noon, and organizers say they will celebrate with traditional drumming, speakers, a sacred fire, and shared food. National Indigenous Peoples Day on June 21st is celebrated annually across Canada. And the Bank of Canada is staying the course with its target for its benchmark policy interest rate. Governing Council is keeping its target for the overnight rate at 2.25%. Officials say economic activity in Canada has been weak as uncertainty about U.S. trade policy continues. The conflict in the Middle East is ongoing and oil prices remain elevated. Be the first to know. Sign up and get news alerts delivered directly to your inbox at mykempvillenow.com.
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4: Moose weather. In North Grenville, cloudy and showers today with a risk of thunderstorms. The high 24. Humidex will make it feel like 32. Risk of thunderstorms continues this evening, then foggy overnight. A low of 20 and cloudy with a possibility of more thunderstorms Thursday. The high 28. Humidex will feel like 38.
0: Another hour of the biggest music variety.

boy, oh boy, we have a lot to talk about. Joel Lamoureux here. More music is on the way. We are your full entertainment package here. Tunes, good chatter. Just looked at my bank account. There's something to talk about, right? Have you looked at your bank account lately? Go to the grocery store and it's like, oh, right, I'm going to have to put this one back. There's way too much month at the end of the money. If you're in a position right now where you're looking at your job and your pay and you think, I need a new opportunity here, I think we've all been there, especially in this economy. Trying to find a job that pays more right now is challenging. Now, with the current economy and the cost of living making a block of cheese feel like a luxury financial investment, let's be honest, everyone's looking around at next opportunities. So naturally, you think, oh, I should have stayed in school and could have got a really good job as a doctor or something like that. That's not necessarily the case. The highest paying jobs in Canada right now are going the other way. You don't need to be a doctor or a lawyer or a financial wizard. Actually, the highest paying job in Canada right now all revolves around utilities. Electricity, natural gas, water, sewage treatment. Some of these things you can do right in the municipality. Right behind that is mining. And then the oil and gas extraction. So if you're willing or wanting to go up to the oil fields, this is a big job. The best part is most of these jobs, you don't need a university degree. You just need some training, a little hands-on experience, and the next thing you know, you're making six figures. So if you're polishing up your resume right now and you're looking for a career change that'll actually give your wallet a wee bit of breathing room, it might be a good time to look past the office tower. Good luck in the job hunt, and if you need a reference, let me know.

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0: Man, oh man, great excitement and great music all day long here, just like at the World Cup that kicks off later this week. And did you know that every country will bring their own theme song to the World Cup? Team Canada included. And I was saying earlier, I think Team Canada's song is underwhelming. To me, if you're bringing in the energy of a country to a global event like this, you've got to have so much rhythm and energy and like, oh yeah, we're going to win. So let me give you an example of that. Team Uruguay has their theme song and it sounds like this. Tell me you can't get some energy from this. Like, I'm already energized for Team Uruguay. Unbelievable stuff. Now, that's one example. Here's Team Italy's song. Oh, man. Just see them marching out on the field, ready to dominate. Now, honestly, when I first heard Team Canada's theme song, I thought maybe it was a little underwhelming, comparatively. But you be the judge. Don't get me wrong. There's plenty of energy to it, but I thought, you know, maybe... Here's a sample of what it sounds like.
1: A Maple Leaf! I like Canada!
0: What do you think? Does that compare to some of the other countries like Uruguay and Italy?
2: From the Rockies down to the Atlantic shore, the true north is back here, the lions roar.
0: Not bad. All that to say, Canada gets to debut their theme to the world on Friday when they play Bosnia and Herzegovina in their very first home game in the World Cup ever. History is being made, and we have three words to share. Go Canada, go!
2: The

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6: In North Grenville, cloudy and showers today with a risk of thunderstorms. The high 24. Humidex will make it feel like 32. Risk of thunderstorms continues this evening, then foggy overnight. A low of 20 and cloudy with a possibility of more thunderstorms Thursday. The high 28. Humidex will feel like 38.
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1: 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Melting! Oh, my world!
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3: Got Love Spring on the Moose.

They said 2026 would be the year that changes everything, and they weren't wrong. Just not for the right reasons. Joel Lamoureux here. If I asked you at Christmas time if you would anticipate the U.S. going to war with Iran, would that be something on your radar? Probably not. Here we are halfway through 2026. How do you think it's going so far? Not very good, is it? And when you think back of what we've experienced already in just the first 6 months of 2026, I can't imagine what the rest of the year is going to be. So I've put together this little parody song, if you will, of how's 2026 going so far as a reminder about the craziness that you're living through right now.

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5: In North Grenville, cloudy and showers today with a risk of thunderstorms, the high 24. Humidex will make it feel like 32. Risk of thunderstorms continues this evening, then foggy overnight, a low of 20. And cloudy with a possibility of more thunderstorms Thursday, the high 28. Humidex will feel like 38.
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You know, there was a point in time where that artist started out either in their bedroom or in their basement, learning their craft of music, songwriting, and performance. 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That's where we're at today. 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
11: In North Grenville, cloudy and showers today with a risk of thunderstorms, the high 24. Humidex will make it feel like 32. Risk of thunderstorms continues this evening, then foggy overnight, a low of 20. And cloudy with a possibility of more thunderstorms Thursday, the high 28. Humidex will feel like 38.
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station with the biggest variety, or Moose FM. Hi, it's Kathy Jennings. Good afternoon. You never really know what you're going to come across when you're out and about. So over the years, I had a few unexpected animal encounters that definitely caught me by surprise. I've had a mouse suddenly dart across my path. I spotted a toad sitting quietly along the side of the road one day. And also there was a huge water beetle right outside the door I needed to get through. I remember standing there for a moment wondering who was going to move first, and hopefully not towards my direction. I also came across a deer in the early morning, even a small fox, which is kind of pretty special to see. And it's funny, you know, how wildlife has a way of appearing when you least expect it, whether you're heading to work or maybe out for a walk or just, you know, going about your day. And it got me wondering about your own experiences. Have you ever had a surprising encounter with an animal or a creature? Maybe it was something rare, unexpected, or simply just showed up in a place you never thought you'd see it. Share your stories with us this afternoon. Kay Jennings at VistaRadio.ca, and that's the letter K.

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2: In North Grenville, cloudy and showers today with a risk of thunderstorms, the high 24. Humidex will make it feel like 32. Risk of thunderstorms continues this evening, then foggy overnight, a low of 20, and cloudy with a possibility of more thunderstorms Thursday, the high 28. Humidex will feel like 38.
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What have you come across in your adventures with wildlife, animals, critters, those kind of things? Hi, it's Kathy with Moose FM. So Tracy has chimed in and said that she has had more wildlife encounters than most of us could fit into a lifetime. She says that she's come across everything from jackrabbits, foxes, porcupines, deer, skunks, coyotes, bears, wolves, raccoons, cranes, mountains, goats, groundhogs, turtles, and even a mother duck leading her babies along. Wow, that's quite the list, Tracy. But one encounter stands out above all others for her. She says that she was walking along a path when she rounded a corner and suddenly found herself face to face with a wolf. No fence, no vehicle, just the two of them standing there looking at each other. She says the wolf was absolutely beautiful. For a moment, everything seemed to stop for her. She froze in place while the wolf calmly assessed the situation. Then just as quickly as it appeared, it took off into the woods. You know, it's amazing how moments like that stay with us. Fun fact, wolves can travel more than 50 kilometers in a single day when they're covering territory. Thankfully, this one only needed a few seconds before deciding it had somewhere else to go.

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We're the station with the biggest variety, Ramus FM. Hi, I'm Kathy. Next, we're going to hear from Joanne, and she has a story that proves that sometimes the closest wildlife encounters aren't the ones you don't see coming. So years ago, when she lived farther south, Joanne was an early morning runner. And then one day, while making her way through the neighborhood, a skunk suddenly stepped out from behind a car. She said that they startled each other exactly at the same moment. Now, that's a kind of encounter where nobody wants any sudden moves. So she wisely gave the skunk plenty of space and continued on her run, while her striped friend headed it in the opposite direction. Luckily, everything worked out just fine. Fun fact, despite their reputation, skunks are actually pretty peaceful animals. They'd much rather avoid trouble than spray, and they usually give plenty of warning before doing so. So if you're a runner rounding a corner before sunrise, that's probably a lesson you only need to learn once.

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4: Moose weather.
5: In North Grenville, cloudy and showers today with a risk of thunderstorms, the high 24. Humidex will make it feel like 32. Risk of thunderstorms continues this evening, then foggy overnight, a low of 20. And cloudy with a possibility of more thunderstorms Thursday, the high 28. Humidex will feel like 38.
6: In a word, fun. The Moose.

What kind of wildlife have you encountered? Hi, it's Kathy with Miss FM. That's what we're talking about today. Andrew has shared a story that sounds almost too Canadian to be true. He says that one day he watched a full-grown bull moose running down the street right in front of the beer store. That's it. That's the story. And honestly, it's perfect. You can almost picture it, right? Traffic slowing down, people stopping what they're doing, and a massive moose casually making its way through town like it owns a place. And I've seen photos of that kind of thing happening. Andrew also says it would have made the perfect commercial for Moosehead Lager. Fun fact, an adult bull moose can weigh more than 1,500 pounds and can still run up to 55 kilometers an hour. Wow, that's faster than most people expect from an animal that size. It's kind of one of those moments that probably had everyone reaching for their phones while the moose is simply carrying on with whatever important business a moose has on a weekday afternoon.

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5: Weather. In North Grenville, cloudy and showers today with a risk of thunderstorms. The high 24. Humidex will make it feel like 32. Risk of thunderstorms continues this evening, then foggy overnight, a low of 20, and cloudy with a possibility of more thunderstorms Thursday. The high 28. Humidex will feel like 38.
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0: 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On the Moose.

It can be pretty majestic. We're the station with the biggest variety. We're Moose FM. Hi, it's Kathy. So this one comes from Tim, and he's from the Bolton area, and shares a wildlife encounter that happened right at home. He says that he walked through his front door one day and immediately found himself staring straight into the eyes of a deer. The deer wasn't inside the house, thankfully, but it was standing in the backyard looking through the window of his back door. So for a few seconds, Tim and the deer just stood there looking at each other, as if, you know, simply stopping by to say hi. The deer gave a little tail wag and slowly wandered away before Tim could grab his phone for a picture. You know, those are the moments that seem almost unreal afterwards. A fun fact, deer can rotate their ears independently, helping them detect sounds from multiple directions at once. That deer probably knew exactly where Tim was long before Tim noticed him. Sometimes wildlife sightings don't need any drama. Sometimes they're just quiet moments you'll never forget.

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0: Moose weather.
5: In North Grenville, cloudy and showers today with a risk of thunderstorms. The high 24. Humidex will make it feel like 32. Risk of thunderstorms continues this evening, then foggy overnight, a low of 20. And cloudy with a possibility of more thunderstorms Thursday. The high 28. Humidex will feel like 38.
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1: Good afternoon. I'm Casey Kenny. Breaking news from Northern Ontario. An 18-year-old man from Hearst is facing several charges, including first-degree murder after the death of an OPP officer on Tuesday afternoon. OPP Commissioner Thomas Carrick says James Bay OPP officers were attempting to stop a vehicle as part of an ongoing investigation.
2: The accused fled from a hospital where he was being assessed under the authority of the Mental Health Act. And as officers attempted to safely apprehend the accused, our officer was struck by a motor vehicle and killed.
1: 29-year-old OPP Provincial Constable Tarun Bali was assigned to the Dufferin Detachment with 2.5 years of service. At the time of his death, he was on deployment with the James Bay Detachment. The accused remains in custody with a court appearance scheduled for June 24th. The investigation continues. It might take a little longer to get around Edwardsburg Cardinal over the next 2 weeks. It comes with Public Works crews completing gravel road resurfacing on township roads. Street sweeping will also be taking place. Officials say that drivers may notice increased activity from graders, gravel trucks, and other equipment as the work takes place. You're asked to use caution when traveling through work areas and be prepared for changing road conditions. Drivers are also being thanked for their patience as the important maintenance work is completed. You're being invited to celebrate Indigenous Peoples Day in North Grenville. The Indigenous Advisory Circle is holding the event at the Ferguson Forest Center this Saturday. It starts at noon, and organizers say they will celebrate with traditional drumming, speakers, a sacred fire, and shared food. National Indigenous Peoples Day on June 21st is celebrated annually across Canada. And the Bank of Canada is staying the course with its target for its benchmark policy interest rate. Governing Council is keeping its target for the overnight rate at 2.25%. Officials say economic activity in Canada has been weak as uncertainty about U.S. trade policy continues. The conflict in the Middle East is ongoing and oil prices remain elevated. Be the first to know. Sign up and get news alerts delivered directly to your inbox at mykempvillenow.com.
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1: Showers on and off overnight tonight under mainly cloudy skies. The risk of a thunderstorm this evening and overnight as well. The low 20. For tomorrow, mainly cloudy. A slight chance of showers in the afternoon with the risk of a thunderstorm. The high 27. The humidex making it feel like 33. And for Friday, cloudy with a good chance of showers. The high 30.

Sometimes they're a little too close for comfort. We're the station with the biggest variety. We're Moose FM. So Margo has sent us an email and is sharing a story that proof of some wildlife encounters are a little too close for comfort. She says that one day she discovered a flying squirrel inside her house, and to this day she has no idea how it got in. She says that she looked at the squirrel and the squirrel looked at her. Then it seemed like they both screamed at the exact same time. She remembers those little eyes staring back at her and immediately deciding that flying squirrels belong outdoors, not living indoors. Eventually, thankfully, a friend helped trap the unexpected visitor and returned it outside where it belonged. A fun fact, flying squirrels don't actually fly. They glide using a flap of skin stretched between their front and back legs. It's allowing them to travel surprisingly long distance through the trees. That's a great story, but Margo says one flying squirrel in the house was more than enough for a lifetime. I think that would be actually like not cool to have it in the house, but really neat to see how it flies from one tree to another like that with the distance. That'd be neat to see, right?

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4: Showers on and off overnight tonight under mainly cloudy skies. The risk of a thunderstorm this evening and overnight as well. The low 20. For tomorrow, mainly cloudy. A slight chance of showers in the afternoon with the risk of a thunderstorm. The high 27. The humid X making it feel like 33. And for Friday, cloudy with a good chance of showers. The high 30.
5: While you're spring cleaning, remember that one person's trash is another person's treasure. 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

Sometimes you just need to take the moments in. We're the station with the biggest variety, Ramus FM. Hi, I'm Kathy Jennings. So this next email comes from Cindy, and she shares a story that feels like the perfect Northern Ontario memory. She says that on her very first Mother's Day after moving into her new place, she looked out of her bedroom window early in the morning and noticed a moose cow standing in a slightly swampy area at the front of the property. The moose was quietly feeding, completely unaware of the impact the moment was having on Cindy. She says the sight was absolutely majestic. Instead of rushing to grab a camera, she simply stood there taking it all in. What made the moment special wasn't just seeing a moose. It was the timing. On a meaningful day, in a new home, nature seemed to provide a gift that she would never forget. She'll always remember. Fun fact, moose are excellent swimmers and can even dive underwater to feed on aquatic plants. For Cindy, though, the Mother's Day wasn't about the fun facts. It was about gratitude and one unforgettable visitor outside the window.

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3: Moose weather.
4: Showers on and off overnight tonight under mainly cloudy skies. The risk of a thunderstorm this evening and overnight as well. The low 20. For tomorrow, mainly cloudy. A slight chance of showers in the afternoon with the risk of a thunderstorm. The high 27. The humidex making it feel like 33. And for Friday, cloudy with a good chance of showers. The high 30.
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1: Good afternoon. I'm Casey Kenny. Breaking news from Northern Ontario. An 18-year-old man from Hearst is facing several charges, including first-degree murder after the death of an OPP officer on Tuesday afternoon. OPP Commissioner Thomas Carrick says James Bay OPP officers were attempting to stop a vehicle as part of an ongoing investigation.
2: The accused fled from a hospital where he was being assessed under the authority of the Mental Health Act. And as officers attempted to safely apprehend the accused, our officer was struck by a motor vehicle and killed.
1: 29-year-old OPP Provincial Constable Tarun Bali was assigned to the Dufferin Detachment with 2.5 years of service. At the time of his death, he was on deployment with the James Bay Detachment. The accused remains in custody with a court appearance scheduled for June 24th. The investigation continues. It might take a little longer to get around Edwardsburg Cardinal over the next 2 weeks. It comes with Public Works crews completing gravel road resurfacing on township roads. Street sweeping will also be taking place. Officials say that drivers may notice increased activity from graders, gravel trucks, and other equipment as the work takes place. You're asked to use caution when traveling through work areas and be prepared for changing road conditions. Drivers are also being thanked for their patience as the important maintenance work is completed. You're being invited to celebrate Indigenous Peoples Day in North Grenville. The Indigenous Advisory Circle is holding the event at the Ferguson Forest Center this Saturday. It starts at noon, and organizers say they will celebrate with traditional drumming, speakers, a sacred fire, and shared food. National Indigenous Peoples Day on June 21st is celebrated annually across Canada. And the Bank of Canada is staying the course with its target for its benchmark policy interest rate. Governing Council is keeping its target for the overnight rate at 2.25%. Officials say economic activity in Canada has been weak as uncertainty about U.S. trade policy continues. The conflict in the Middle East is ongoing and oil prices remain elevated. Be the first to know. Sign up and get news alerts delivered directly to your inbox at mykempvillenow.com.
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0: Moose weather.
1: Showers on and off overnight tonight under mainly cloudy skies. The risk of a thunderstorm this evening and overnight as well. The low 20. For tomorrow, mainly cloudy. A slight chance of showers in the afternoon with the risk of a thunderstorm. The high 27. The humid X making it feel like 33. And for Friday, cloudy with a good chance of showers. The high 30.
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We're Moose FM. Hi, it's Kathy Jennings. What a fun conversation we've had this afternoon. We've been talking about those, you know, unexpected animal encounters that seem to happen when we least expect them. We heard stories of wolves on walking trails, skunks appearing during early morning runs, a bull moose making its way down a town street, deer peeking through backyard windows. How about that flying squirrel that somehow found its way into a house? And even a majestic moose cow making a special Mother's Day appearance outside a bedroom window. It's a great reminder that we share this beautiful part of Ontario with some incredible wildlife. And sometimes all it takes is being in the right place at the right time to create a memory that lasts forever. Thank you to everyone who has shared their stories with us today. I always love, you know, hearing about the unique experiences happening right here in our own communities. Have yourselves a wonderful evening. Enjoy the day, and we'll be back tomorrow.

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5: Moose weather.
6: Showers on and off overnight tonight under mainly cloudy skies. The risk of a thunderstorm this evening and overnight as well. The low 20 for tomorrow, mainly cloudy. A slight chance of showers in the afternoon with the risk of a thunderstorm. The high 27, the humid X making it feel like 33. And for Friday, cloudy with a good chance of showers. The high 30.
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4: Weather. Showers on and off overnight tonight under mainly cloudy skies. The risk of a thunderstorm this evening and overnight as well. The low 20. For tomorrow, mainly cloudy. A slight chance of showers in the afternoon with the risk of a thunderstorm. The high 27. The humid X making it feel like 33. And for Friday, cloudy with a good chance of showers. The high 30.
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0: like a drunk karaoke party around here. 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
5: Showers on and off overnight tonight under mainly cloudy skies. The risk of a thunderstorm this evening and overnight as well. The low 20 for tomorrow, mainly cloudy. A slight chance of showers in the afternoon with the risk of a thunderstorm. The high 27, the humid X making it feel like 33. And for Friday, cloudy with a good chance of showers. The high 30.
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7: Showers on and off overnight tonight under mainly cloudy skies. The risk of a thunderstorm this evening and overnight as well. The low 20 for tomorrow, mainly cloudy. A slight chance of showers in the afternoon with the risk of a thunderstorm. The high 27, the humid X making it feel like 33. And for Friday, cloudy with a good chance of showers. The high 30.
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1: Showers on and off overnight tonight under mainly cloudy skies. The risk of a thunderstorm this evening and overnight as well. The low 20 for tomorrow, mainly cloudy. A slight chance of showers in the afternoon with the risk of a thunderstorm. The high 27, the humidex making it feel like 33. And for Friday, cloudy with a good chance of showers. The high 30.
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6: Showers on and off overnight tonight under mainly cloudy skies. The risk of a thunderstorm this evening and overnight as well. The low 20 for tomorrow, mainly cloudy. A slight chance of showers in the afternoon with the risk of a thunderstorm. The high 27, the humid X making it feel like 33. And for Friday, cloudy with a good chance of showers. The high 30.
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